0: You're listening to the greatest hits of all time, CKDO. There's April Wine. I'm on fire for you, baby. Some Stevie Wonder in there for us, too, with my Sharia Moore. Hey, it's Brian Cox here taking you through your evening. We've got the Bee Gees coming up. They're going to get us back into the tunes here in just a few minutes, so do stick around for that. Don't forget, right now you can get all your local news delivered daily right to your inbox. 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All you got to do is head on over to DurhamRadioNews.com and sign up. The local news is going to be right in your inbox every day. And as I said, the best part, it is absolutely free.
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0: Hey, let's get back into the tunes. Still on the way, some Rod Stewart, some Cooper Brothers. Right now, the Bee Gees. Here's Fanny.

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26 minutes after 7, 726. Mix of sun and cloud later on today. The fog will dissipate, but it's quite a bit of fog out there. High of 21 today, then plan for some rain tomorrow, possibly. 13 degrees right now. Today is National Day for Truth and Reconciliation, Orange Shirt Day. Becca will give us some details on where we're at. Say what happened in the Leafs-Habs game. 7:30 news right after Trooper on CKDO.

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Playing the greatest hits of all time. 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

Greatest hits of all time, CKDO, The Pretenders, Brass and Puckett. It's 10 after 11. I'm Gary Bernardi, the Guess Who after the Beatles on CKDO.

Playing the greatest hits of all time, CKDO. That's Live and Let Die from McCartney. What is going on? It's hump day, and we're together. We're doing our thing. It's Truth and Reconciliation Day. Lots to talk about that today in the news and other things. Good day to remember the things that our country is capable of it, of doing sometimes. We'll get to the Confidendum coming up in a little bit. Other shenanigans shall ensue. This is a trance and disco inferno. Greatest hits of all time.

0: hits of all time, CKDO, the Guess Who in Hand Me Down World. What's going on, CKDO? Here we are. It is When Pigs Fly Day, which means I'm just on the lookout. It seems like an opportunity. I don't think I've ever heard of When Pigs Fly Day, but based on certain Pink Floyd experiences I've had in the past, this could be a pretty odd day. Let's go. Conundrum. Here it is. 40% of drivers say it's not uncommon for them to do this during their commute. Well, let's glimpse into the intimate lives of the commuters. What do you think it could be? I mean, not you, of course. We're talking about somebody else entirely. Yeah, absolutely. Of course, of course. Present company excluded. The question's up on the CKDO Facebook page. You can call me at 905-723-1580 or email coppin@ckdo.ca. 40% of drivers say it's not uncommon for them to do this during their commute. What do you think?
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0: We have a mix of sunny cloud here today, right there in front of you, as a matter of fact. It turns into a cloudy sky overnight. Chance of showers today with a low of 16. 60% chance of rain tomorrow with a high of 23. And a humidex of 28. That'll be a return to summer-like rain and humidex. And Friday, sunny cloud, chance of showers 19. Sunday and Saturday are both sunny. Right now it's 21, feels like 26.

0: 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That is the Stones and Wild Horses. We're going to go from 1971, and we're going to tick back just a little bit more to 1965 next.
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0: 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That is the craziness of Oliver. And good morning, Starshine. Well, that was fun. We'll get you your forecast details coming up in a second.
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6: 401 eastbound, just by Westney, three right lanes are blocked. It is heavy from Port Union. Once you get past Salem, it really does open up, though. 401 westbound, heavy through the 412. Nielsen through the DVP. Parkway North, that is slow from Bloor. 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I'm Atal Sperling. More traffic in minutes on CKDO.
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0: We've got some showers overnight with a low of 16. We got some rain tomorrow with a high of 23 and a humidex of 29. Friday, sun and cloud, a chance of rain 19. Sunny and 18 on Saturday, sun and cloud on Sunday. Right now, it's 20.

0: Playing the greatest hits of all time, CKDO with Dionne Warwick, and I'll Never Fall in Love Again. You know what's amazing about that song? It was originally released by Cheryl Ladd. Yeah, that Cheryl Ladd. She released that in July 78, and then Miss Warwick did it in July 79. And, I mean, that's such a cha-cha-cha moment for Dionne Warwick. I did not realize that Cheryl Ladd did that first. How about that? CKDO traffic. Here is Maytel.
1: 401 eastbound in the collectors, just by McCowan. There's a stall in the right lane. 401 east into Durham. It looks like problems through Westmeath finally gone, but it is slow. Just a bit through Ajax still. Westbound 401 heavy through the 412 North Parkway. You've got a delay from Bloor. CKDO traffic is brought to you in part by BTCFight.ca. Contender Series Stakes. 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I'm Maytel Sperling. More traffic in minutes on CKDO.
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